0: They will start very strong in the game, but we respond very well and we go to Wembley.
1: They will face Southampton or Middlesbrough at Wembley. Their semi-final is goalless going into the second leg tonight at St Mary's Stadium. And Tottenham missed the chance to take a big step towards Premier League safety as they were held to a 1-1 draw by Leeds United. Spurs sit 2 points clear of West Ham with 2 games each left to play. That's the latest. I'm Stevie Schillinglaw.

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1: From the Sky News Centre at 2, more than 70 Labour MPs are calling on Sir Keir Starmer to stand down after a devastating set of election losses last week. The Home Secretary Shabana Mahmood is reportedly among those urging the Prime Minister to resign. The PM's future could hinge on a cabinet meeting taking place later this morning. Claire Ainslie is the PM's former Director of Policy and is warning against the chaos of a leadership battle.
2: I don't think it is in the country's interests, but what the team at Number 10 need to be focused on is ensuring that they get as much support as possible. And crucially, that cabinet meeting tomorrow really needs to be clear about how they are pulling together.
1: The UK Health Security Agency says it's very encouraging that 20 British nationals self-isolating in a UK hospital are asymptomatic and testing negative for hantavirus. The head of the World Health Organization says it's not another COVID. The US president says the ceasefire with Iran is very fragile after rejecting the latest set of peace proposals put forward by Tehran. Donald Trump's expected to use a trip to China this week to urge President Xi Jinping to put pressure on Iran. There are concerns some kitchen worktops could be leaving those who install them with a fatal lung disease. Australia has become the first country to ban quartz worktops after a surge in cases of silicosis. Tottenham are now 2 points clear of the Premier League's relegation zone after they drew 1-1 with Leeds United. Matthias Tell put the hosts in front, but then gave away a penalty that was scored by Dominic Calvert-Lewin. And boss Roberto De Zerbi says they can take a lot of positives from the game.
3: We play a good game, not great, but Leeds played a good game. We showed the right spirit, everyone. I'm happy for the attitude, I'm happy for the behavior, for the mentality. But we know and we move on.
1: And Britain's driving test booking rules are changing from today. Only learners are now allowed to book and manage tests. That's the latest. I'm Stevie Schillinglaw.

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1: From the Sky News Centre at 3, the Home Secretary is reportedly among those calling for the Prime Minister to consider his position. Four junior members of government have quit, calling on Sir Keir Starmer to resign. More than 70 MPs from his own party also say they want him to step aside following last week's election results. But yesterday the Prime Minister was defiant, promising to prove his doubters wrong. Labour peer Baroness Hazarika thinks he should go.
2: With a really, really heavy heart, I'm not saying that changing the leader will guarantee that Labour can turn things around, but I think it could give Labour a better shot.
1: The Home Office hasn't yet commented. None of the 20 British people who've returned from a hantavirus-hit cruise ship are showing symptoms of the disease. An official from the UK Health Security Agency says none of the people in isolation at a hospital on the Wirral have tested positive for the virus. There are fresh fears that the conflict between the US and Iran is at a stalemate. President Donald Trump claims the current ceasefire is on life support. Britain's driving test booking rules are changing from today. Only learners are now allowed to book and manage tests. The DVSA hopes the move will crack down on bots and black market resales as average waiting times rise above 22 weeks. In sport, and Hull City kept their hopes of championship promotion alive after getting past Millwall in their playoff semi-final. Second-half goals from Mo Bellumi and Joe Gellhart secured them a 2-0 win at the Den, and captain Louis Coyle says it's a great achievement.
3: We've grafted all year to put ourselves in this position, and it wasn't just a case of us making up the playoffs. We fully believed going into the two legs against a very, very good Millwall side that we could come out on top. Again, the game at home, a little bit cagey, and then we come here today, and what a fantastic performance from the lads. So professional.
1: And Tottenham missed a chance to take a big step towards Premier League safety as they were held to a 1-1 draw by Leeds United. Spurs sit 2 points clear of West Ham with two games each left to play. That's the latest. I'm Stevie Shillinglaw.

0: Broadcasting to the Asian community 24 hours a day, this is Sunrise Radio Yorkshire.
1: From the Sky News Centre at 4, the Home Secretary is reportedly among those calling on the Prime Minister to resign. Sources say Shabana Mahmood is urging Sir Keir Starmer to step down following a disappointing set of election results. More than 70 of his own MPs have publicly called for him to step aside. Yesterday he said he would stay in post and prove his doubters wrong. Our Deputy Political Editor Sam Coates says this is a notable development.
2: The fact that she has decided to be amongst those leading the Cabinet charge saying that Keir Starmer's time is basically up in number 10 is hugely, hugely significant.
1: The UK Health Security Agency says it's very encouraging that 20 British nationals self-isolating in a UK hospital are asymptomatic and testing negative for hantavirus. The head of the World Health Organization says it's not another COVID. The US president says the ceasefire with Iran is very fragile after rejecting the latest set of peace proposals put forward by Tehran. Donald Trump's expected to use a trip to China this week to urge President Xi Jinping to put pressure on Iran. A man's been charged with 5 counts of attempted murder after a car hit pedestrians in Nottinghamshire. One person remains in a life-threatening condition following the collision in Arnold in the early hours of Saturday morning. Tottenham missed a chance to take a big step towards Premier League safety as they were held to a 1-1 draw by Leeds United. Matthias Tell put the hosts ahead in North London, but he later conceded a penalty that Dominic Calvert-Lewin converted. Spurs sit 2 points clear of West Ham, and boss Roberto De Zerbi says it's still another step towards a survival target.
3: When you fight for the relegation, you have to stay stronger, not with the legs, but with the head, and to push until the end. And also, if we win today, it's not finished yet.
1: And Britain's driving test booking rules are changing from today. Only learners are now allowed to book and manage tests. That's the latest. I'm Stevie Shillinglaw.

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1: From the Sky News Centre at 5. The Prime Minister will chair a cabinet meeting later this morning as more than 70 Labour MPs call for his resignation. Sir Keir Starmer is under increasing pressure to quit after a bruising set of election results last week. It's reported Home Secretary Shabana Mahmood is among those urging the PM to go after yesterday's reset speech failed to win over critics. Labour MP Charlotte Nicholls thinks the PM should put the country first.
2: What he hasn't had is the amount of domestic grip that is needed. A lot of us have had some misgivings for a while. We have wanted to give him that benefit of the doubt, but we have reached a point where actually the risk of him continuing in post is, I think, greater than the risk of him going.
1: None of the 20 British people who've returned to the UK from a cruise at the centre of a hantavirus outbreak are showing any symptoms of the virus. They're being monitored in a hospital on the Wirral along with a German national and a passenger from Japan. The UK and France will co-host a meeting of 40 defence ministers later as efforts to reopen the Strait of Hormuz continue. It comes as both Washington and Tehran rejected each other's peace proposals. Retail sales fell sharply in April as weak consumer confidence and the timing of Easter hit spending. Figures from the British Retail Consortium show sales down 3% compared with a year ago. Hull City kept their Premier League promotion hopes alive with a 2-0 win at Millwall in their Championship playoff semi. Boss Sergei Yakirovich felt his side were deserving of the victory.
3: Great feeling, amazing feeling. We were fantastic today because we knew that they will start very strong in the game, but we respond very well and we go to Wembley.
1: They will face Southampton or Middlesbrough at Wembley. And Tottenham missed the chance to take a big step towards Premier League safety as they were held to a 1-1 draw by Leeds United. Spurs now sit just 2 points clear of West Ham with 2 games each left to play. That's the latest. I'm Stevie Shillinglaw.

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1: From the Sky News Centre at 6, it's reported Home Secretary Shabana Mahmood has joined more than 70 Labour MPs in calling for the Prime Minister to resign. Four junior members of the government have quit after losing confidence in Sir Starmer's leadership. Speaking yesterday, he was defiant.
2: Yes, I acknowledge the results are tough. Yes, I acknowledge that we've lost brilliant representatives across the United Kingdom. And I have a responsibility for that. But I also have a responsibility to deliver the change that we were elected and that we promised this country.
1: The PM will chair what's being described as a make-or-break cabinet meeting this morning. Last week's elections in Scotland, Wales and England saw Labour's share of the vote slump. Claire Ainslie is the PM's former director of policy.
3: It's not as if you get another leader and all of the problems that the country faces suddenly disappear. What we saw in the election last Thursday wasn't just that Labour lost votes to Reform. People started voting for multiple parties.
1: The UK Health Security Agency says 20 British nationals caught up in a hantavirus outbreak aren't showing symptoms and are testing negative. They're isolating at a hospital on the Wirral after arriving back in the UK. The UK and France will co-host a meeting involving 40 defence ministers later as efforts to reopen the Strait of Hormuz continue. Washington and Tehran both rejected each other's latest peace proposals. Morrisons and the NHS are putting cancer advice on own brand bath and shower gel bottles across the UK. The labels will urge shoppers to look out for signs including lumps and skin changes while washing. Tottenham conceded towards the end as they were held to a 1-1 draw by Leeds United in the Premier League. Spurs are now 2 points above third from bottom West Ham. And the rules for booking driving tests are changing today because of fears bots are creating huge backlogs. Now only learners will be allowed to book and manage tests. That's the latest. I'm Fader Silver.

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1: From the Sky News Centre at 7, not even

0: 2 years after a landslide victory took Sir Keir Starmer into Downing Street, he's now facing the biggest leadership crisis of his premiership. The Prime Minister is being met with calls from more than 70 of his own MPs to resign following last week's disastrous election results. He's to chair a cabinet meeting this morning where some of his top team will reportedly tell him to announce a timeline for leaving. Culture Secretary Lisa Nandy still backing him.
1: Going forwards, what you're going to see from this Labour government is a Prime Minister who will go out and wear his heart on his sleeve, who will show that he is prepared to go out and fight any system that stands in the way of making people's lives better.
0: The Home Secretary is reportedly one of those who says he should announce a plan for stepping down. Yesterday, the PM insisted he would stay and prove doubters wrong. Our Deputy Political Editor Sam Coates says this is a notable development.
2: The fact that she has decided to be amongst those leading the Cabinet charge, saying that Keir Starmer's time is basically up in Number 10, is hugely, hugely significant.
0: In other news, Iran's warning the US that its armed forces are ready to respond to any aggression. The American president has said the ceasefire between the two is on life support. Clinical assessments and testing are well underway on 20 British nationals from the cruise ship hit by Hansa virus. They're spending 3 days in a hospital on the Wirral. In sport, Tottenham missed the chance to take a big step towards Premier League safety as they were held to a 1-1 draw by Leeds United. Spurs sit 2 points clear of West Ham with 2 games each left to play. And only learners and not instructors can book driving tests from today. It's to help stop bots snapping up appointments and selling them for a profit. That's the latest. I'm Faye De Silver.

0: from the case files of Miss Maureen 118212.
1: It was a dark and stormy night. Or perhaps it was a stormy and dark night. Either way, it wasn't very nice. I was in the study when suddenly the phone rang. It was a gentleman from Porlock, and he needed a phone number pronto and straight away. I leapt into action and found the number immediately. Well, they don't call me Maureen 118212 Directory Inquiries for nothing, you know.
2: Maureen!
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1: A Bradford man has been jailed. 57-year-old Michael Greasby of Hatfield Road, Bradford, admitted 8 offences, including attempting to engage in communication with a child and attempting to meet a girl under 16. Police say he had been speaking online to someone he believed was a 14-year-old girl, but who was actually a decoy. Officers later found more than 250 indecent images of children on his phone. He was jailed for 6 years and 3 months. Plans to demolish a former Mercedes dealership in Bradford have been approved. Councillors have backed proposals for the site on Thornton Road, paving the way for redevelopment of the prominent location. The vacant dealership buildings will now be cleared as part of plans to regenerate the area. Supporters say the move will improve the appearance of the site and create opportunities for future investment, while work is expected to begin once final preparations are completed. A senior police officer who recently received the King's Police Medal has taken up the role of Leeds District Commander. Detective Chief Superintendent Heather Wariski officially started the position last month and will now oversee policing across the city. West Yorkshire Police says Leeds is one of the largest policing districts in the country, with the new commander focusing on improving response times, neighbourhood policing and public confidence. Detective Chief Superintendent Wariski says she wants residents to feel officers are delivering a reliable and effective service. This is Sunrise Radio News with James Hawksworth. 4 more arrests have been made following a stabbing investigation in Moss Side. Greater Manchester Police say officers detained 4 men as inquiries continue into the incident, which left a man seriously injured. Detectives have been carrying out extensive investigations in the area and say a number of people are now in custody. Police are continuing to appeal for witnesses and anyone with information or footage to come forward as inquiries progress. That was Sunrise Radio News.

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Hit after hit. 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

very good morning to all. This is Sunrise Radio, your number one Asian Unit radio station, and this is Bal. I'm going to be here with you on the breakfast show all the way up until 9 o'clock. How's it going? Hope you're enjoying your morning, whatever you are doing. Hey, I'm going to be keeping you company with the breakfast show every Tuesday and Thursday. So let's head over to the first track.

Okay, so listeners, let's take a look at them roads for you. Let's see what the roads have in store for you. So over in Alwoodley, we've got one lane closed due to roadworks on the A61 Harrogate Road, northbound from Primary Park View to Wigton Lane. Moving over to Hornley, we've got stop-go boards and roadworks on the A6024 Woodhead Road at Eastgate. And over in Osmondthorpe in Leeds, we've got temporary traffic lights over there as well due to roadworks on the A64 York Road at Gipton Approach. There is temporary traffic lights due to water main work on the A6029 Rain Road, Springwood Court. Over in Silstons, there's temporary traffic lights over there as well due to electricity work on the A6034 Keithley Road, Sykes Lane. Keeping on the move with Sunrise Radio, that was your traffic and travel.

listeners, hope you enjoy that fantastic, beautiful track. Okay, so why don't we go over to the weather? Let's see what the weather is doing for us. Now, before I start with the weather, just wanted to talk about the weather. The British weather, isn't it? It's like four seasons all in one. Like one minute it's sunny, next minute it's raining, and then it's windy. That is the British weather. Hey, look at that. You know, I mean, it's meant to be summertime. But the weather we have here, light rain, showers, and a gentle breeze. So if you are going out, make sure you take your umbrellas, make sure you put your coats on because you don't want to be getting wet. But you never know, it might be sunny as well, so do make sure that you got yourself covered. And the temperature will be highs of 18, lows of 11.

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So you know that we broadcast across Bradford, Leeds, Manchester and Lancashire. So we cover Burnley, Darwin and the surrounding areas. That's including Nelson, Pendle and Accrington on DAB+. So you can get us online as well. If you can get us up and down the world online at www.sunriseradio.fm. And listeners, guess what? We now broadcast across Milton Keynes as well. And real shortly, we'll be covering Derby as well. So where are you listening from? So do stay tuned. I mean, pass the message on as well to family and friends. Listen to Sunrise Radio. Pass the message on to them and tell them that we'll be covering Derby as well. Let's head over to the next track. Hope you enjoy this next beautiful track.

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1: From the Sky News Centre at 8, the Prime Minister is meeting his top team in about an hour and a half for a cabinet meeting crucial to his future. Some of his ministers want him to quit, but others are reportedly preparing to tell Sir Keir Starmer to lay out a plan for leaving. 74 of his own MPs no longer think he's up to the job following disastrous election results. Chief Secretary to the Prime Minister, Darren Jones, has been choosing his words carefully this morning.
2: Colleagues are asking the Prime Minister to consider different options in the future, and as I say, he rightfully is listening to them. It'd be wrong if he wasn't listening to them. Look, I'm not going to get ahead of any decision that the Prime Minister may or

0: may not take. He was very clear yesterday that he will not be walking away.
1: Last week's elections in Scotland, Wales and England saw Labour's share collapse. Claire Ainslie is the PM's former director of policy.
2: It's not as if you get another leader and all of the problems that the country faces suddenly disappear. What we saw in the election last Thursday wasn't just that Labour lost votes to Reform. People started voting for multiple parties.
1: Meanwhile, there will be a vote later to see who will become the First Minister of Wales. Rhun Ap Iorwerth, the leader of Plaid Cymru, is expected to get the job after his party won the most seats in the Welsh Parliament. In other news, passengers from the Hantavirus cruise ship will stay at a hospital on the Wirral while they have clinical and public health assessments. They're being asked to isolate for up to 45 days by authorities. Iran's warning the US that its armed forces are ready to respond to any aggression. The American president has said the ceasefire between the two is on life support. And in sport, Tottenham conceded towards the end as they were held to a 1-1 draw by Leeds United in the Premier League. Spurs are now 2 points above third from bottom West Ham with 2 games left. That's the latest. I'm Fader Silver.

0: case files of Miss Maureen 118212.
1: It was a dark and stormy night. Or perhaps it was a stormy and dark night. Either way, it wasn't very nice. I was in the study when suddenly the phone rang. It was a gentleman from Porlock, and he needed a phone number pronto and straight away. I leapt into action and found the number immediately. Well, they don't call me Maureen 118212 Directory Inquiries for nothing, you know.
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1: A Bradford man has been jailed. 57-year-old Michael Greasby of Hatfield Road, Bradford, admitted 8 offences, including attempting to engage in communication with a child and attempting to meet a girl under 16. Police say he had been speaking online to someone he believed was a 14-year-old girl, but who was actually a decoy. Officers later found more than 250 indecent images of children on his phone. He was jailed for 6 years and 3 months. Plans to demolish a former Mercedes dealership in Bradford have been approved. Councillors have backed proposals for the site on Thornton Road, paving the way for redevelopment of the prominent location. The vacant dealership buildings will now be cleared as part of plans to regenerate the area. Supporters say the move will improve the appearance of the site and create opportunities for future investment, while work is expected to begin once final preparations are completed. A senior police officer who recently received the King's Police Medal has taken up the role of Leeds District Commander. Detective Chief Superintendent Heather Wariski officially started the position last month and will now oversee policing across the city. West Yorkshire Police says Leeds is one of the largest policing districts in the country, with the new commander focusing on improving response times, neighbourhood policing and public confidence. Detective Chief Superintendent Wariski says she wants residents to feel officers are delivering a reliable and effective service. This is Sunrise Radio News with James Hawksworth. 4 more arrests have been made following a stabbing investigation in Moss Side. Greater Manchester Police say officers detained 4 men as inquiries continue into the incident, which left a man seriously injured. Detectives have been carrying out extensive investigations in the area and say a number of people are now in custody. Police are continuing to appeal for witnesses and anyone with information or footage to come forward as inquiries progress. That was Sunrise Radio News.

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Hit after hit. 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

listeners, welcome back. This is Abal here with The Breakfast Show. We're into the second hour of The Breakfast Show. Now, in this hour, I will be doing a riddle for you as well. So what I'm going to do is I'm going to start the riddle off today, and then I'm not going to give you the answer to the riddle until my drive time show. Jiha, I'm going to be here now, and I'm going to be here in the evening as well. As you know, I've been with you for so many years, and I am really, really happy that I am doing this breakfast show for you lovely listeners out there. So this riddle that I've got for you, you know, I'm going to be doing that in this hour, and I will be expecting the answer in my drive time show. That is between 5 and 8. Let's over to the next track.

traffic is taking turns due to roadworks on Gledhoe Road at Bayswater Road. And over in Skelmanthorpe, traffic's taking turns over there as well due to gas main work at on Strike Lane at Station Road. Over in Leeds, Osmanthorpe Lane both ways is also closed due to water main work from Rockwood Vale to Neville Parade. Moving over to Halifax, we've got temporary traffic lights over there due to water main work on Queen's Road at Raven Street. And over at Liver's Edge, there's temporary traffic lights over there as well due to gas main work on Nola Hill at Green Road. Temporary traffic lights due to electricity work on Montego Avenue at Amberton Lane. And over in East Ardsley, traffic's taking turns over there as well due to roadworks on Cherry Tree Walk at Main Street. Keeping on the move with Sunrise Radio, that was your traffic and travel.

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2: Looking ahead to the weekend, here's what's happening across Yorkshire and beyond. First in Bradford, Miss Saigon is at the Alhambra Theatre, with performances running until Saturday 9th May. Also in Bradford, Jim Moyer Neo Fauna continues at Cartwright Hall, running through to the 31st August. Over in Calderdale, Frankie's Guy's 10th anniversary tour comes to the Victoria Theatre in Halifax on Friday 8th May. Also in Halifax, Fur and Feathers continues at Dean Clough, running until 27th May. In Leeds, I, Daniel Blake continues at Leeds Playhouse until Saturday 9th May. In Manchester, Bank of Dave the Musical is at the Lowry in Salford, running until Saturday 16th May. Over in East Lancashire, Ian McNab is live at Darwin Library Theatre on Friday 8th May. And finally in Milton Keynes, Sing Alonger, The Greatest Showman is at Milton Keynes Theatre on Saturday 9th May. And that's your Sunrise Radio event diary.

Okay, so listeners, I just had a thought. You know, age is just a number. I mean, we all have the child in us, don't we? So I thought, why not just do a riddle? So the riddle that I've got for you today, listeners, is it's shorter than the rest, but when you're happy, you raise it up like it's the best. What is it? So let's see if you can solve that riddle. So I'm going to be giving you the answer to this riddle in my evening show. That riddle, once again, it's shorter than the rest, but when you're happy, you raise it up. It's the best. What is it? What am I on about? Think about that, and I will be expecting your answers in my Drive Time show this evening.

is almost time for me to go. That is such a shame because I was enjoying myself so much here on The Breakfast Show. I'll be back now this evening, Jihan, this evening with the Drive Time Show from 5 to 8, and I'll be expecting you to tune in and listen to me then as well. And it is so lovely, lovely presenting to you lovely listeners out there. I'll be signing off now, but I'll be here again on Tuesdays and Thursdays with The Breakfast Show, and of course in the evening with the Drive Time Shows Tuesdays and Thursdays. Okay, enjoy the rest of your day. Take care. God bless. It's goodbye from me.

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1: From the Sky News Centre at 9. The Prime Minister is a half hour or so away from talks with his top team, which could decide his future in the job. Keir Starmer has his weekly cabinet meeting with ministers split on his future.
2: Should the Prime Minister resign, Mr. Lammy? Is it over for Keir Starmer?
3: Is it all over, Mr.
2: Will you ask him to step down, Mr. Lammy?
1: That's reporters shouting questions at the deputy PM in Downing Street earlier. Some ministers want him to resign along with 74 of his backbench MPs. Speaking yesterday, Sir Keir Starmer remained defiant.
4: Yes, I acknowledge the results are tough. Yes, I acknowledge that we've lost brilliant representatives across the United Kingdom. And I have a responsibility for that. But I also have a responsibility to deliver the change that we were elected and that we promised this country.
1: But that speech and last week's dismal election results didn't dampen speculation. The Home Secretary is reportedly one of those who says the PM should announce a plan for stepping down. Here's our Deputy Political Editor, Sam Coates.
5: The fact that she has decided to be amongst those leading the Cabinet charge, saying that Keir Starmer's time is basically up in Number 10, is hugely, hugely significant.
1: Elsewhere, a man's been charged over an attack at a former synagogue in East London. The 45-year-old's accused of arson with intent to endanger life in Whitechapel in Tower Hamlets a week ago. Morrison's and the NHS are putting cancer advice on own brand bath and shower gel bottles across the UK. The labels will urge shoppers to look out for signs, including lumps while washing. Tottenham missed the chance to take a big step towards Premier League safety as they were held to a 1-1 draw by Leeds United. Spurs sit 2 points clear of West Ham. And from today, only learners are able to book a car driving test in Great Britain. It's hoped it will make it harder for bots to quickly snap up slots. That's the latest. I'm Faye De Silver.

0: A dark and stormy night. Or perhaps it was a stormy and dark night. Either way, it wasn't very nice. I was in the study when suddenly the phone rang. It was a gentleman from Porlock, and he needed a phone number pronto and straight away. I leapt into action and found the number immediately. Well, they don't call me Maureen 118212 Directory Inquiries for nothing, you know.
1: Maureen!
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1: A Bradford man has been jailed. 57-year-old Michael Greasby of Hatfield Road, Bradford, admitted 8 offences, including attempting to engage in communication with a child and attempting to meet a girl under 16. Police say he had been speaking online to someone he believed was a 14-year-old girl, but who was actually a decoy. Officers later found more than 250 indecent images of children on his phone. He was jailed for 6 years and 3 months. Plans to demolish a former Mercedes dealership in Bradford have been approved. Councillors have backed proposals for the site on Thornton Road, paving the way for redevelopment of the prominent location. The vacant dealership buildings will now be cleared as part of plans to regenerate the area. Supporters say the move will improve the appearance of the site and create opportunities for future investment, while work is expected to begin once final preparations are completed. A senior police officer who recently received the King's Police Medal has taken up the role of Leeds District Commander. Detective Chief Superintendent Heather Wariski officially started the position last month and will now oversee policing across the city. West Yorkshire Police says Leeds is one of the largest policing districts in the country, with the new commander focusing on improving response times, neighbourhood policing and public confidence. Detective Chief Superintendent Wariski says she wants residents to feel officers are delivering a reliable and effective service. This is Sunrise Radio News with James Hawksworth. 4 more arrests have been made following a stabbing investigation in Moss Side. Greater Manchester Police say officers detained 4 men as inquiries continue into the incident, which left a man seriously injured. Detectives have been carrying out extensive investigations in the area and say a number of people are now in custody. Police are continuing to appeal for witnesses and anyone with information or footage to come forward as inquiries progress. That was Sunrise Radio News.

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Hit after hit. 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

Big good morning to you. Sunrise Radio 103.2 FM is what you have tuned in right now. My name is Abby and this is The Breakfast Show accompanying you to the start of this morning. Once again, welcome back after the hit of the hour and stay tuned on Sunrise Radio 103.2 FM for lots more music.

after this beautiful song. And of course, Sunrise Radio 103.2 FM is what you have tuned in right now. Once again, a big good morning to you. My name is Abby, and there's a lot of more music coming up in your way. I hope you are having a great start of this morning. And on that note, you deserve another beautiful song. So there you go.

Welcome back after the classic flashback. I'm sure this song has brought up some beautiful memories. In fact, I love this song as well. Sunrise Radio 103.2 FM is what you have tuned in right now. My name is Abby. Gonna be with you till 11 this morning. And right now, I'm gonna see you on the other side of this hour after the news. And we'll continue with these beautiful tunes in the next hour. So see you on the other side.

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1: From the Sky News Centre at 10. The Prime Minister's told his cabinet at the start of their meeting this morning that the process for challenging him as leader of the Labour Party has not been triggered. Our political editor Beth Rigby has some more of the PM's words.
2: The past 48 hours have been destabilising for the government, and that has a real economic cost on our country and for families. The Labour Party has a process for challenging a leader, and that has not been triggered. The country expects us to get on with governing. That is what I am doing and what we must do as a cabinet.
1: As Sir Keir Starmer's future is discussed with his top team in 10 Downing Street, the first government minister has quit, calling for him to resign. Meata Fanbule has stepped down as Communities Minister. So far, 78 of the PM's own MPs have withdrawn support for him, but he still has allies in his top team, including the Work and Pensions Secretary. The pound's weakened, meanwhile, further as political instability continues. Sterling fell against the US dollar and the euro. UK long-term borrowing costs have surged higher too, with the yield on 30-year UK government bonds, also known as gilts, jumping around 13 basis points. This means it costs more for the country to borrow. James Medway, former advisor to Shadow Chancellor John McDonnell, says Sir Keir Starmer's pointed to market volatility as a reason to stay in number 10.
3: Of course, as he has actually done, at least implicitly in the past, pointing to the bond market reaction and saying, look, this is not a time to be thinking about transferring.
1: Elsewhere, Donald Trump claims the ceasefire with Iran is on life support, with negotiations over a peace deal stalling. The president's travelling to China later, the first visit by a US leader in nearly

nearly a decade. And the rules for booking driving tests are changing today because of fears bots are creating huge backlogs. Now only learners will be allowed to book and manage tests. That's the latest. I'm Fada Silver.

0: from the case files of Miss Maureen 118212.
1: It was a dark and stormy night. Or perhaps it was a stormy and dark night. Either way, it wasn't very nice. I was in the study when suddenly the phone rang. It was a gentleman from Porlock, and he needed a phone number pronto and straight away. I leapt into action and found the number immediately. Well, they don't call me Maureen 118212 Directory Inquiries for nothing, you know.
2: Maureen!
3: 118212!
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1: A Bradford man has been jailed. 57-year-old Michael Greasby of Hatfield Road, Bradford, admitted 8 offences, including attempting to engage in communication with a child and attempting to meet a girl under 16. Police say he had been speaking online to someone he believed was a 14-year-old girl, but who was actually a decoy. Officers later found more than 250 indecent images of children on his phone. He was jailed for 6 years and 3 months. Plans to demolish a former Mercedes dealership in Bradford have been approved. Councillors have backed proposals for the site on Thornton Road, paving the way for redevelopment of the prominent location. The vacant dealership buildings will now be cleared as part of plans to regenerate the area. Supporters say the move will improve the appearance of the site and create opportunities for future investment, while work is expected to begin once final preparations are completed. A senior police officer who recently received the King's Police Medal has taken up the role of Leeds District Commander. Detective Chief Superintendent Heather Wariski officially started the position last month and will now oversee policing across the city. West Yorkshire Police says Leeds is one of the largest policing districts in the country, with the new commander focusing on improving response times, neighbourhood policing and public confidence. Detective Chief Superintendent Wariski says she wants residents to feel officers are delivering a reliable and effective service. This is Sunrise Radio News with James Hawksworth. 4 more arrests have been made following a stabbing investigation in Moss Side. Greater Manchester Police say officers detained 4 men as inquiries continue into the incident, which left a man seriously injured. Detectives have been carrying out extensive investigations in the area and say a number of people are now in custody. Police are continuing to appeal for witnesses and anyone with information or footage to come forward as inquiries progress. That was Sunrise Radio News.

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Thank you very much for staying tuned on Sunrise Radio 103.2 FM, and welcome back after this yet another beautiful song. 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My name is Abby and this is The Breakfast Show. 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And on that note, right now, the next song is specially dedicated to you.

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3: 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Flashback. As we go down memory lane. Where were you when you first heard this?

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Unfortunately, that's my time for today. It's time to welcome the next presenter who's going to entertain you with their own unique style. Till then, take care of yourself, your family, your loved ones, and I will see you very soon.

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1: From the Sky News Centre at 11, the Prime Minister says he's staying put and his allies in his top team are backing him.
2: The Labour Party has a process for triggering a leadership election. That has not happened, so we all intend to get on with our jobs, and that's what I'm going to do.
1: That's Housing Secretary Steve Reid, who was the first to emerge from a cabinet meeting in Number 10, during which Sir Keir Starmer resisted calls for him to quit. He insists he does take responsibility for last week's election results, but says the country expects us to get on with governing. The PMs held his weekly meeting this morning, and some had reportedly told him yesterday that he needed to set out a timeline for leaving. But as ministers left, those who back him were happy to talk to reporters. His Business Secretary Peter Kyle.
3: Nothing has been triggered. I'm about to go off to Brussels to continue working with Brussels to deepen a relationship to benefit Britain. We are working hard on the big issues that are facing the country, and Keir is showing really steadfast leadership.
1: Nearly 80 of the PM's MPs now want him to step aside. Meata Fambule's become the first minister to resign over the issue. She has a community's brief. Our political editor, Beth Rigby, has her statements.
4: She says, whilst progress has been made, we've not acted with the vision, pace, ambition that our mandate for change demands. And she says, you, Prime Minister, have lost the trust and confidence of the public.
1: James Lyons is Sir Keir Starmer's former director of communications at Downing Street.
5: It's felt increasingly inevitable over the last 24, 12 hours that he will either have to decide to go with some kind of agency over his own timing and the manner of his departure, or that's going to be decided for him.
1: And political instability is having an impact on the financial markets too. Sterling fell against the US dollar. That's the latest. I'm Fay De Silver.

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1: It was a dark and stormy night. Or perhaps it was a stormy and dark night. Either way, it wasn't very nice. 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It was a gentleman from Porlock, and he needed a phone number pronto and straight away. I leapt into action and found the number immediately. Well, they don't call me Maureen 118212 Directory Inquiries for nothing, you know.
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3: 118212.
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5: Good morning, how are you doing? It's Tuesday the 12th of May and you're listening to Morning Report with me, Grace McIntosh. Here's what we've got coming up.
6: We're focusing this next phase of our funding on childhood hunger because we know how hidden and widespread food insecurity is amongst families right across the UK. And to drive change, we're stepping up our fundraising ambitions, matching every single pound raised by our colleagues and customers this summer.
5: Shocking new research reveals one in six parents are putting their children to bed hungry every week. But Comic Relief and Sainsbury's are launching a new campaign to tackle it.
7: I think probably the main one is not to worry. Not to worry about money, not to worry about what people think of you. Do you for you.
5: Terminally ill patients are sharing their pills of wisdom for a new Marie Curie campaign. And trust me, it really puts life into perspective. More on that later in the show. And if you love Eurovision like me, it's a big day. You probably already know that because the semi-finals begin tonight. How's the weather shaping up? Well, cloud and outbreaks of rain will gradually spread southeast across England and Wales through the day, although the rain will become more patchy as it moves through. Some sunny spells further northwest, but also some scattered showers, a few of them on the heavy side. Highs of 16 degrees Celsius in the south and around 13 in the north. Right, let's get into it. First, let's check in with Frankie in the newsroom with today's top stories.
8: The Prime Minister is facing the biggest challenge to his leadership yet, with at least 70 Labour MPs calling for him to resign, reportedly including his own Home Secretary. Four government aides also quit their posts yesterday, citing a lack of confidence in the PM. Rhina Ap Iorwerth, the leader of Plaid Cymru, looks set to become the next First Minister of Wales today. It's after a landmark Welsh Parliament election, where Labour's dominance ended after more than two decades. Testing is well underway for those isolating in the UK who are on board the cruise ship hit by hantavirus. 20 Brits touched down in the UK on Sunday. They're now isolating at the Arrow Park Hospital on the Wirral. And it's the first Eurovision semi-final tonight. Dave Goodman is the head of communications for the Song Contest.
9: Well, the Eurovision Song Contest is 70 years old this year, which is quite an amazing feat for a TV show that began in 1956 with just seven participating broadcasters and countries.
8: Well, the final is on Saturday.
5: Thanks for that, Frankie. He'll be back later with today's top sports stories. Now, let's take a look at this morning's papers and see what's making the headlines this Tuesday. Well, it's a clean sweep. Pretty much all of the major papers are leading with our Prime Minister on the brink. Sir Keir Starmer is facing an open mutiny following calls from within the Labour Party for him to step down as PM. That's according to The Sun. The Guardian's headline, Starmer's survival on the line as cabinet ministers urge him to quit. They report the PM's grip on power appears to be slipping away. All this comes after a disastrous set of election results for Labour last week, where they lost control of 38 councils, I believe, and more than 1,400 councillors. According to the Financial Times, Sir Keir's speech yesterday, which was aimed at resetting the premiership, instead resulted in more MPs calling for him to go. The Daily Mail's front page says his speech failed dismally and calls Sir Keir a lame duck leader. Pretty harsh. In a similar vein, the Mirror's headline, Rebels Turn on Starmer, and the Star have actually played on the BBC reality show The Traitors, portraying Wes Streeting and Angela Rayner as traitors in cloaks on the front page, poised to figuratively murder the Prime Minister. If you've seen the show, that will make sense. Anyway, how long will Sir Keir Starmer be able to hang on? That's the big question this morning. And then the next one is, if he goes, who will replace him? Now over to what's trending on X this morning, and it's no surprise that Starmer is in at number one, mirroring the papers. Lots of people taking to the app to call for the PM to go. From the scroll I've done this morning, I'm yet to see anyone saying anything in support of the PM, I'll be honest. There's even some tweets from Labour MPs who think the PM's time is up, and they are, you know, saying so openly online. There's now over 60 of them calling for Sakir to set out a timeline for his departure, but others are saying that a leadership challenge is the last thing that the party needs right now, so there is a slight split there. Other things trending: West Ham, that's after that dramatic game against Arsenal on Sunday, which I actually watched in the pub with some friends. The match finished 1-0 to Arsenal, but West Ham had a 95th minute equaliser. It was very dramatic, which was then ruled out by VAR for a foul on David Raya. And that decision has caused massive arguments online, especially as the result pushed Arsenal even closer to the Premier League title, while, you know, hurting West Ham's survival hopes as they're still at risk of relegation. So yeah, it was a big stakes game, and that's got everyone talking. Leeds is also trending in sport after they were held to a 1-1 draw with Tottenham last night. This means the battle for relegation from the Premier League could go down to the final moments of the season. It really is all to play for, quite literally. Frankie will have more on both of those sports stories later in the show. Now, a worrying number of children are going to bed hungry. That's according to new research, which shows as many as one in six parents have had to put their kids to bed hungry once a week. Well, a new partnership campaign between Comic Relief and Sainsbury's called Let's Put Hunger to Bed aims to highlight the growing issue of food insecurity and bedtime hunger in the UK, and showcase how Sainsbury's and Comic Relief's long-standing partnership is tackling it. Ella McPherson spoke to Ruth Cranston, Director of Sustainability at Sainsbury's, about the launch of the new campaign, and started by asking why the campaign is so important.
3: We believe that every child should grow up nourished, strong, and full of possibility, and no parent should have to skip a meal so that their child can eat. But today in the UK, 2.1 million children don't have enough food to grow, learn, and thrive. New research that we've commissioned with Comic Relief shows the hidden reality many families are facing. One in six parents say that they have to put their child to bed hungry at least once a week, and a third have regularly skipped meals themselves so that their children can eat. And we want to highlight the quiet sacrifices millions of parents are making and the reality facing too many children across the UK.
10: And your new research reveals some tough and often hidden realities for families. What is Sainsbury's doing to help, and why is Sainsbury's focusing its funding on childhood hunger with Comic Relief?
3: So Sainsbury's and Comic Relief are putting childhood hunger firmly in the spotlight and setting a new ambition to raise £30 million by the end of 2030 to help us reach a total of 120 million meals donated to children and families across the UK since 2022. And we're focusing this next phase of our funding on childhood hunger because we know how hidden and widespread food insecurity is amongst families right across the UK. And to drive change, we're stepping up our fundraising ambitions, matching every single pound raised by our colleagues and customers this summer. And these vital funds will support Comic Relief to drive action across community initiatives that improve children's health, support families, and make sure that everyone has the support systems they need. And through our partnership with Comic Relief, we've already worked with brilliant organisations delivering practical support from holiday clubs all the way through to after school meals to food clubs in local communities.
10: And Sainsbury's and Comic Relief have been working together for a long time. So what does that partnership look like, and what has it achieved so far?
3: Sainsbury's and Comic Relief have been working together for over 27 years, making it one of our longest standing partnerships. And over that time, we've raised more than £188 million to support people who are facing some of life's toughest challenges. And since 2022, we've focused on tackling food insecurity and raised over £26 million to fund 60 million meals for communities and people who need it the most.
6: And together, this work has helped support more than 2.4 million people right across the UK. And we're really proud of the positive impact that our collective work has had, from supporting food clubs, funding holiday club places for children, and distributing millions of meals to families during the winter months and beyond.
10: How are you planning to support children and families in the next phase of your partnership?
6: The money raised through our partnership will be donated to organisations up and down the country who can help us work towards our vision of a UK where every family has access to good food, so no child goes hungry. Our donations will ensure children have reliable access to nutritious food where they live, learn and play, improving their health, development and well-being through initiatives such as after-school dinners, meals during the school holidays and much more. Sainsbury's and Comic Relief are kick-starting this ambition with £7.5 million of funding to support children and families to have access to good food.
5: Thanks for that, Ella. Now, to live in the moment and to let go of grudges is some of the life advice shared by terminally ill patients for a new Marie Curie campaign. Our reporter Liz has been finding out more.
11: As part of a fundraising drive, nurses from the charity have been holding up placards painted with the pieces of wisdom shared by patients at a superdrug store in London. Ashley Wood is from the charity.
12: Once you've been through life-changing news like a lot of the people have, and we can end the life, I think you realise what is important, what is not important. So they are a great example of why you should worry less and do more of what makes you happy.
11: The campaign, which is entitled Purchase for Marie Curie Nurses and runs from April the 22nd to May the 19th, will see proceeds from select superdrug products donated to fund the charity's end-of-life care. It aims to raise £200,000, which the charity says would fund more than 8,500 hours of its work. So what's the big takeaway from all this, Ashley?
7: I think probably the main one is not to worry. Not to worry about money, not to worry about what people think of you. Do you for you. And be bold. Live for yourself. If you want to wear the red lipstick, go out with the red lipstick. Just don't be afraid of being judged by people. Just enjoy your life. Just live for you. Don't worry about what other people think.
11: Ashley says that's one of the life lessons she's learned from terminally ill patients. It's part of a new campaign offering life advice to raise awareness for a lack of funding in end-of-life care.
5: Some great words of wisdom there. Thanks for that, Liz. Still to come, sequins, smoke machines and plenty of Europop. Oh yes, the Eurovision Song Contest returns tonight as the semi-finals begin and I, for one, can't wait.
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5: Welcome back. You're listening to Morning Report with me, Grace McIntosh. Now, a heartwarming rescue story for you next. A lifeboat crew and Coast Guard workers have received an award from PETA after rescuing a dog from the sea. Now, the teams from North Berwick, RNLI, and the Coast Guard rescued a dog called Sparkle after she slipped off a harbour wall at Seacliff Beach in East Lothian. Now, Sparkle fell 4 metres into the freezing sea before being saved. Lucy Watson is PETA's spokesperson.
16: When someone steps in to save an animal in danger, it is a real act of kindness because their life matters and those courageous deeds deserve to be recognised.
5: And recognised indeed, the teams have received a Hero to Animals Award. Rona Meikle from North Berwick RNLI encourages the public to keep themselves and their animals safe.
17: We'll always do our best to assist rescuing an animal because we understand that huge bond that humans have. We understand that if we don't get there, humans will be tempted to rescue that animal.
5: Yeah, it's important to say that Peter advises prioritising personal safety by calling professionals if water conditions are dangerous and using tools like pool skimmers, ropes or makeshift ramps to help animals escape. Now it's time to dust off your sequins and get ready for some cheesy Europop. As the Eurovision Song Contest gets underway, the semi-finals start tonight with the grand final on Saturday. I'm so excited for that. Our UK entry, Look Mum No Computer, says he's really excited to take to the stage in Vienna, Austria later this week to perform his song, Eins zwei drei, in front of millions of Eurovision fans. It's a great song if you haven't heard it yet. The experimental musician has also revealed that he's built most of the staging for the performance himself. Our reporter Lucy is getting ready to watch.
18: Is the sound of Eins zwei drei, the UK's entry for this year's song contest. Yes, Look Mum No Computer, whose real name is Sam Battle, will take to the world stage tomorrow night. He's a British musician, YouTuber and a DIY electronics genius. You'll see tomorrow he certainly knows how to make music in an original way. Now, it's actually a celebratory ceremony this year.
9: Well, the Eurovision Song Contest is 70 years old this year, which is quite an amazing feat for a TV show that began in 1956 with just seven participating broadcasters and countries. And now we are here in Vienna on our 70th anniversary with 35. And it is an incredible competition that unites the world now because we're seen in every country on Earth via our digital platforms.
18: Dave Goodman there, who's head of communications at Eurovision. As he said, it's being hosted in Vienna, Austria tomorrow at the Wiener Stadthalle. He tells us what to expect.
9: It's a way for artists and nations to sort of celebrate their culture and to bring music to the world that they otherwise might not hear. So we've got everything from, you know, huge soaring ballads to Moldovan folk pop via sort of very, you know, unusual gospel as well. Songs that are sort of very much part of the Eurovision canon, where you see acts that you wouldn't see in other places, perhaps.
18: Sam's not the only contestant, as Brits might recognise. Aussie singer Delta Goodrum has had five songs in the UK's top 10 in the noughties. This is her track for Australia called Eclipse. And if you're a reality TV fan, you may remember Antigone Buxton for being a bombshell on season 8 of Love Island. She's representing Cyprus with Jala. Some really good songs this year, and Dave says it's still as popular as ever.
9: The Eurovision Song Contest is so unique because every artist gets 3 minutes on stage, and it's really important what you do with those 3 minutes, and that's why Eurovision is still so popular, because it's gone from artists standing in bow ties in little theatres to huge arenas like the 10,000 capacity Wiener Stadthalle that we're in this year. And in those 3 minutes, it's a little music video almost. I mean, it's the song and the performance that makes Eurovision special now, and that's why it is so hugely popular, because it's moments that create emotions, moments that create humor, and it really is about making that full package for those 3 minutes, engage that audience to get their votes.
5: Well, I've got my fingers crossed for our entry this year. It really is a catchy tune, I've got to say. Thanks for that, Lucy. Now back to Frankie with the latest sports news.
8: Tottenham Hotspur remain in the relegation scrap, just 2 points ahead of 18th place West Ham after being held to a 1-1 draw against Leeds. Spurs boss Roberto De Zerbi feels the fight to stay up could last until the last minute of the season. Elsewhere, Hull City are on their way to Wembley after beating Millwall in their Championship playoff semi-final second leg. The Tigers had scraped into sixth place on the final day of the regular season, while Millwall had been in automatic promotion contention for most of the campaign. West Ham are to contact referees body the professional game match officials to raise their concerns over the controversial disallowed goal at the end of Sunday's match against Arsenal. Former Premier League referee Chris Foy has backed ref Chris Kavanagh, saying he was right to listen to VAR.
19: When you get a foul on the goalkeeper, moreover, they're going to be disallowed. So really good teamwork, calm, composed. Some people are saying it's the biggest VAR decision in history.
8: And Huddersfield Town boss Liam Manning has left the club by mutual consent. The decision comes 2 months after taking a compassionate leave.
5: And that's all from me. Thanks for starting your day with us here on Morning Report. Enjoy the rest of your Tuesday, whatever you're up to, and I'll be back with you at the same time tomorrow.

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1: Looking ahead to the weekend, here's what's happening across Yorkshire and beyond. First in Bradford, Miss Saigon is at the Alhambra Theatre, with performances running until Saturday 9th May. Also in Bradford, Jim Moyer Neo Fauna continues at Cartwright Hall, running through to the 31st August. Over in Calderdale, Frankie's Guy's 10th anniversary tour comes to the Victoria Theatre in Halifax on Friday 8th May. Also in Halifax, Fur and Feathers continues at Dean Clough, running until 27th May. In Leeds, I, Daniel Blake continues at Leeds Playhouse until Saturday 9th May. In Manchester, Bank of Dave the Musical is at the Lowry in Salford, running until Saturday 16th May. Over in East Lancashire, Ian McNab is live at Darwin Library Theatre on Friday 8th May. And finally in Milton Keynes, Sing Alonga, The Greatest Showman is at Milton Keynes Theatre on Saturday 9th May. And that's your Sunrise Radio event diary.

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2: From the Sky News Centre at midday. Sir Keir Starmer's come out fighting. The Prime Minister's told his top team he's staying on in Downing Street and it's time to get on with governing the country. In an apparent coordinated operation, those who back Sir Keir Starmer came outside of a cabinet meeting one by one afterwards and told reporters they backed their boss. Here's Work and Pension Secretary Pat McFadden.
3: Did anyone publicly challenge him around the cabinet table?
4: No, they didn't.
3: They didn't.
4: Many statements of support for the job that he's doing.
3: But
4: and that's what the public...
3: What about those who
5: can he hang on?
6: He'll carry on.
3: Can he hang on?
4: He still wants to carry on with his job, as he should, as the public will expect him to do.
2: But just minutes before that meeting, the First Minister resigned from his government, urging the PM to go. Around 80 of his MPs have also said they think he should resign following last week's disastrous election results. Baroness Jenny Chapman, Minister for International Development, said she was not surprised there was no direct challenge from a cabinet member. The Health Secretary, seen by many as the one most likely to challenge the PM, was there too, but ignored shouted questions from the media as he left.
3: West Street, did you call on Starmer to resign?
7: There we go. He's absolutely.
8: What did you tell the Prime Minister?
2: Meanwhile, Labour MP Charlotte Nicholls thinks the PM should be putting the country first.
9: What he hasn't had is the amount of domestic grip that is needed. A lot of us have had some misgivings for a while. We have wanted to give him that benefit of the doubt, but we have reached a point where actually the risk of him continuing in post is, I think, greater than the risk of him going.
2: And in other news, three-time Olympic medalist Katie Archibald has retired from professional cycling. She says she's fallen in love with her new career as a nurse. That's the latest. I'm Faye De Silva.
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6: 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As we go down memory lane. 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
1: From the Sky News Centre at 1. Sir Keir Starmer's told his weekly cabinet meeting he will fight on as he defiantly ignores growing calls from within his Labour Party to go. But we're just hearing now that safeguarding minister Jess Phillips has resigned from government. The PM says there's a process to remove him and that hasn't been triggered. Following the crucial talks, a series of cabinet ministers came out publicly backing him. Top Starmer ally Steve Reid, who marched straight over to cameras to declare his support, said we all intend to get on with our jobs, while International Development Minister Baroness Chapman says she doesn't believe there'll be a leadership challenge.
2: He's in there really, really determined to do the job for the people of the country, the one that he was tasked with doing only 2 years ago, and he'll see that through.
1: Health Secretary Wes Streeting, considered by many as a potential challenger, avoided questions as he left Downing Street. Earlier, Mayatta Fambule became the first minister to resign over the issue. Our political editor Beth Rigby has her statement.
3: She says whilst progress has been made, we've not acted with the vision, pace, ambition that our mandate for change demands. And she says, you, Prime Minister, have lost the trust and confidence of the public.
1: Around 80 MPs have called for the PM to resign following last week's disastrous election results. Paulette Hamilton, the Labour MP for Birmingham Erdington, says the British people want change.
4: Sir Keir Starmer is somebody I personally like, but his likability on the doorstep has been terrible. People do not want him there. They don't trust him. They do not think he's the right person to take this forward.
1: Meanwhile, political instabilities had a knock-on effect on the markets too. Sterling fell against the US dollar and the euro. UK long-term borrowing costs have surged higher. That's the latest. I'm Fay De Silva.

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1: Centre at 2. Sir Keir Starmer has been rocked by two more ministerial resignations. Alex Davies-Jones at Justice has gone, and Jess Phillips has quit as Head of Safeguarding. Our political editor Beth Rigby reads some of her resignation letter to Sir Keir Starmer.
2: I want a Labour government to work, and I will strive as I always have for its success and popularity, but I'm not seeing the change I think and the country expect, and so cannot continue to serve as a minister under the current leadership.
1: Earlier, Miatta Fambule left her community's brief. The Prime Minister has been trying to shore up his position after last week's devastating local election results. He told his weekly cabinet there's a process to remove him, which hasn't been triggered. Following the crucial talks, some of his top team came out to publicly back him. Work and Pensions Secretary Pat McFadden was one of those answering questions outside Number 10.
2: Did anyone publicly challenge him around the cabinet table?
3: No, they didn't.
4: Many statements of support for the job that he's doing,
5: but
4: and that's what the public
5: what about those
6: can he hang on?
5: He'll carry on.
2: Can he hang on?
4: He still wants to carry on with his job as he should, as the public will expect him to do.
1: It's reported Health Secretary Wes Streeting, who's said to be preparing to challenge the Prime Minister, tried to speak to him after the gathering. Andrew Fisher worked for Jeremy Corbyn. He says Sir Keir Starmer's resignation must come sooner rather than later.
7: It's got to be a case of when, and it's got to be as soon as possible for the good of the party. You know, we heard his speech on Monday. There was nothing in it. It was like it hadn't really registered with him how bad those election results were.
1: The head of the World Health Organization admits more hantavirus cases are expected. Dr. Tedros Adhanom says this is because of the gap between the first infection on a cruise ship and it being confirmed. And Greg says total sales have jumped to £800 million. That's a year-on-year increase of 7.4%. That's the latest. I'm Ruth McKee.

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1: From the Sky News Centre at 3, Sir Keir Starmer has lost two more ministers from his government as calls grow for him to quit. Jess Phillips, who held the safeguarding brief, has written to the PM saying, "I know you care deeply, but deeds, not words, are what matter." Victims Minister Alex Davies-Jones says she feels she has no choice but to resign, adding the country has spoken after last week's crushing election defeats for Labour. Sir Keir's told his cabinet this morning that the proper process to challenge his leadership hasn't been triggered. Afterwards, several senior ministers rallied round their leader. Housing Secretary Steve Reid was the first to emerge from the meeting in Number 10.
2: The Labour Party has a process for triggering a leadership election. That has not happened, so we all intend to get on with our jobs, and that's what I'm going to do.
1: More than 80 MPs from within his own party are now publicly calling for him to go. Paulette Hamilton, the Labour MP for Birmingham Ardington, is one of them.
3: Sir Keir Starmer is somebody I personally like, but his likability on the doorstep has been terrible. People do not want him there. They don't trust him. They do not think he's the right person to take this forward.
1: Sonia Soda is a former policy adviser to Ed Miliband. She thinks Sir Keir Starmer is burying his head in the sand.
4: He's really doubled down, he's fighting, but he's not really open to hearing criticisms. And I think there are huge question marks about how effective this is going to be as a strategy to get him through the next 2 or 3 days.
1: Meanwhile, the pound has weakened further. Sterling fell against the US dollar and the euro. The head of the World Health Organization admits more hantavirus cases are expected after the cruise ship infections, but Dr. Tedros Adhanom insists there's no sign of a wider outbreak. And Britain's driving test booking rules are changing from today. Only learners are now allowed to book and manage tests. That's the latest. I'm Ruth McKee.

0: success and popularity, but I'm not seeing the change I think and the country expect, and so cannot continue to serve as a minister under the current leadership.
1: Their exits piling pressure on the Labour leader, who vowed to fight on at this morning's cabinet meeting. At least 82 Labour MPs are now demanding Sir Keir's departure after the party's electoral hammering last week. That's above the threshold needed to trigger a leadership race, but they must line up behind the same candidate. More than 100 backbenchers and parliamentary private secretaries have this afternoon signed a statement saying this is no time for a contest. International Development Minister Baroness Chapman says she doesn't believe there'll be a leadership challenge.
2: He's in there really, really determined to do the job for the people of the country, the one that he was tasked with doing only 2 years ago, and he'll see that through.
1: Meanwhile, Plaid Cymru's leader has been named the next First Minister of Wales.
3: When compassion is backed by the courage to act, and when recognition of our potential today meets a collective aspiration to secure a better tomorrow, that is when our nation's voice will sing the loudest.
1: Rhune ap Iorwerth is the first non-Labour politician to hold the post since the Welsh Parliament was formed 27 years ago. And Michael O'Neill will remain Northern Ireland manager and won't take up the Blackburn job permanently. He'd been interim boss at Rovers since February. That's the latest. I'm Ruth McKee.

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1: Sky News Centre at 5. The Labour Party's descending into bitter division over Sir Keir Starmer's future after the resignation of four ministers. Health spokesman Dr. Zubair Ahmed is the latest to step down, saying the government's being harmed by what he's described as a lack of values-driven leadership. Well over 80 MPs are calling on Sir Keir Starmer to quit. That number's above the threshold needed to trigger a leadership race, but they must line up behind the same candidate, which isn't the case. Our political

0: Starmer's removed, we'll have had our seventh Prime Minister in 10 years since Brexit. We're becoming an international joke.
1: The PM's vowed to fight on, telling his top team this morning that the proper process to topple him hasn't been triggered. Unusually, some cabinet ministers emerged from that meeting and rallied round Sir Keir Starmer. Steve Reid, Peter Kyle and Liz Kendall defended him as they left number 10.
2: Westreeton, did you call on Starmer to resign?
3: The Labour Party has a process for triggering a leadership election. That has not happened.
4: Nothing has been triggered. We are working hard on the big issues that are facing the country, and Keir is showing really steadfast leadership.
5: The Prime Minister has my full support.
1: A statement in support of the PM has now been signed by more than 100 Labour MPs and parliamentary private secretaries. And Jack Draper's teaming up with Andy Murray in a shake-up of his coaching setup before the grass court season. The British number two has split with Jimmy Delgado after 6 months. That's the latest. I'm Ruth McKee.
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7: A Bradford man has been jailed. 57-year-old Michael Greasby of Hatfield Road, Bradford, admitted 8 offences, including attempting to engage in communication with a child and attempting to meet a girl under 16. Police say he had been speaking online to someone he believed was a 14-year-old girl, but who was actually a decoy. Officers later found more than 250 indecent images of children on his phone. He was jailed for 6 years and 3 months. Plans to demolish a former Mercedes dealership in Bradford have been approved. Councillors have backed proposals for the site on Thornton Road, paving the way for redevelopment of the prominent location. The vacant dealership buildings will now be cleared as part of plans to regenerate the area. Supporters say the move will improve the appearance of the site and create opportunities for future investment, while work is expected to begin once final preparations are completed. A senior police officer who recently received the King's Police Medal has taken up the role of Leeds District Commander. Detective Chief Superintendent Heather Wariski officially started the position last month and will now oversee policing across the city. West Yorkshire Police says Leeds is one of the largest policing districts in the country, with the new commander focusing on improving response times, neighbourhood policing and public confidence. Detective Chief Superintendent Wariski says she wants residents to feel officers are delivering a reliable and effective service. This is Sunrise Radio News with James Hawksworth. 4 more arrests have been made following a stabbing investigation in Moss Side. Greater Manchester Police say officers detained 4 men as inquiries continue into the incident, which left a man seriously injured. Detectives have been carrying out extensive investigations in the area and say a number of people are now in custody. Police are continuing to appeal for witnesses and anyone with information or footage to come forward as inquiries progress. That was Sunrise Radio News.

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0: Jee haan, listeners, Sastrikaal, Slam Alaikum, Namaste, and a very good evening to all of you. Of course, you are tuned into the one and only Sunrise Radio. 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Get us in DAB Plus in Bradford, Keighley, Ilkley, Skipton, Leeds, Halifax, Manchester, Milton Keynes, and also covering East Lancashire, Blackburn, Burnley, Darwin, Nelson, and Accrington. If you're not from those areas, you can get us online, up and down the world at www.sunriseradio.fm. 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I'm Val, your Adi, your host. I'm going to be here with you all the way up until 8 o'clock, keeping you entertained. So if you're out and about on them roads, I'll keep you updated with them roads. I've got some fantastic tracks coming your way. I hope you enjoy that one, the hit off the hour. Mohit Chauhan on the vocals with Ishq Mitai. But do remember, if you want to take part in the show, want to listen to something of your choice, feel free to drop me a line on that number, 01274 306 666. Now the next track will take us into the ad breaks. Before that though, let's have a look at that time in the studios.
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1: Okay, so listeners, let's take a look at them roads. Let's see what the roads have got in store for us. So we have a one lane closed due to a vehicle having a tyre changed on the M62. That's eastbound from junction 22, A672, Rishworth Moor to junction 23, A640, New Hay Road, Huddersfield, though the traffic is coping well. The traffic's easing. There was an earlier queue on the road on the A64 York Road eastbound at Ivy Street, Tor Road flyover. And in Bramley, we've got temporary traffic lights due to emergency repairs and telecoms work on Swinoa Lane. Both ways at Intercity, expect delays if you are up that end. In Cookeridge, we've got temporary traffic lights due to emergency repairs and water main work on Holt Crescent. Both ways from Holt Farm close to Holt Dale Approach. In Connolly, we've got temporary traffic lights due to emergency repairs and gas main work on Skipton Road. Both ways at Woodside Lane. And in Leeds, we've got slow traffic on the A643 Ingram Distributor, but outbound between the A58 Wellington Road, Armley Jay Rotary and the M621 Elland Road roundabout. Travel time up that end is around 10 minutes. Let's have a look at the rail for use of buses or instead of trains on Trans-Pennine Express between Huddersfield and Wakefield, Kirkgate, and services being diverted via Brig House and reduced service on Northern between Halifax and Todmorden. Those are both due to engineering works. Let's look at the flights. All flights between the UK and Kuwait and Bahrain are reduced because of the conflict in the Middle East, so do check with your airline if you are due to fly soon. Keeping on the move with Sunrise Radio, that was your traffic and travels. But anything else, give us a call on 01274 306666.
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1: So there you have it, listeners. That was your traffic and travel here with Sunrise Radio. Big shout out going out to Amina that called from Leeds. Lovely to hear from you, Amina. I'll dedicate a nice classic hit of the hour for you shortly. Jazz from Bradford, first time caller on my show. Lovely to hear from you as well. And Wajid from Huddersfield, thank you for your call. You wanted me to dedicate a nice Punjabi track for you, which I will do shortly. But the next track, which I've already, I'm going to dedicate to Shiraz that called from Leeds. First time caller on my show, Shiraz. Lovely to hear from you. And thank you very much for your kind words as well. So you want me to dedicate a nice track for you. So I've picked this one. Enjoy.

0: Anushka Manchan, the Chandani on the vocals there. If you like the song, give it a thumbs up via the Sunrise app, and do leave us your feedback here at Sunrise Radio. Jihan listeners, this is the Drive Time Show, and I'm Val, your Ajay, your host. I'm going to be here with you up until 8 o'clock, keeping you entertained. And real shortly, I've got a brand new riddle for you as well, so do stay tuned, and let's see if you can solve today's riddle. So I'll be sharing that with you a little bit later on. But the next track which I've ready, I'm going to dedicate to Noreen from Pudsey. Lovely to hear from you, Noreen. You called and you were saying, please dedicate the next track for me. Jazz from Bradford, first time caller on my show. Lovely to hear from you as well. This next track I think I will dedicate to you as well, from the movie Kabhi Alvida Na Kehna. Nice Upbeat One, Shan Vasundhara and Loy Shankar on the vocals. Enjoy.
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I wanna go dancing, man. Take you out. Wajid from Huddersfield, you called earlier. Lovely to hear from you. You were sending a big salam out to everybody and you were saying, please dedicate a nice track for me and for my brother Sajjad as well. You wanted me to play a nice Punjabi track for you. So I've picked this one, a bit of Malkeet Singh with Jind Mahi. I've not heard this one in quite a while and it is one of my favourites. I'm sure you'll enjoy this one as well. Tariq Zulfi, lovely to hear from you. Your track will be coming up next. Stay tuned and don't go anywhere.

0: Okay, listeners, hope you enjoyed that one. A bit of Malkeet Singh there with Jind Mahi. And the time is coming up to the ad break. Straight after the ad break, so I have a beautiful, all-important classic of the hour, which I am going to dedicate to Amina, that call from Leeds. Lovely to hear from you, Amina. Tariq Zulfi from Bradford, lovely to hear from you as well. You call. And you were sending a massive salam out to all of the listeners and to all of your friends as well. And you were saying, please dedicate a nice track from me to all of the listeners and to all of your friends. And of course, you wanted to send a special shout out to your friends, to your friend, to Malik Muhammad Isaac. And I think you said that you was in the car, turned the radio on, heard my voice, and you thought you'd give me a call to send a salam out. So this next track, which I will play straight after the ad breaks, is going to go out to you and to all of your friends. Stay tuned to find out which one it's going to be. Before that, though, let's have today's riddle. Jihad, today's riddle that I have got for you is, I'm yellow and round and I follow the sun. What am I? If you can answer that riddle, give me a call on that number, 01274 306 666. That riddle once again, I'm yellow and round and I follow the sun. What am I? Let's see if you can solve that one. Before we go for the ad breaks, let's take a look at that time in the studios.
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0: 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That is 47 minutes past five.

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1: तो लव सोकी है दिल की कहानी, अमिताभ बच्चन himself singing on that one, and Asha Bhosle and Sharad Kumar as well. That was our all-important classic of the hour. Listeners, hope you enjoyed that one. Okay, so it's time to have a look at them roads. Let's see what the roads have got in store for us now.
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1: Okay, so in Bradford, Ripley Street Brothways is closed due to gas main work between Upper Castle Street and Community Close. And in Thornton, Cocking Lane Brothways is also closed due to telecoms work from Laneside Thornton to Low Lane Bradford. In Wibsey, Briarcliff Drive Brothways is also closed due to telecoms work between Briarcliff Close and Briarcliff Grove. Norman Grove Brothways is closed due to gas main work between Idle Road and Westwood Grove. There's temporary traffic lights due to electricity work on Enfield Drive both ways at the B6380 Beacon Road to Enfield Parade. Temporary traffic lights due to water main work on Abscott Lane both ways at Royds Hall Lane. That was in Buttershaw and in Daisy Hill. Temporary traffic lights due to water main work on Daisy Hill Lane both ways at Pearson Lane. Plain Trees Road in Laisterdyke both ways is closed due to gas main work between Batty Street and Peace Street. And this temporary traffic lights due to water main work also on Hollywood Lane both ways between Chelsea Road and Heathfield Grove. Keeping on the move with Sunrise Radio, that was your traffic and travel. Sunrise
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1: Okay, so listeners, this next track will take us up to the news and the ad rates. Do stay tuned. I'll be with you on the other side. I'll be continuing with that riddle in the next hour. And of course, I've got some more fantastic tracks coming your way.

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1: Center at 6. A junior health minister has quit the government after just 8 months in the job. Zubir Ahmed's blaming a lack of values-driven leadership. He's one of four ministers who have quit and called on Sir Keir Starmer to follow. Well over 80 MPs want him to go, including Rachel Maskell, who says it's time for the PM to step aside.
2: But I think he needs to be honest to himself now. It's a sad day, but we do need to move forward. We can't have this melodrama of Downing Street. I talked about it when the Tories were in power. We can't have that now. The country has said that they wanted a different leader. They made that very clear last Thursday.
1: Several ministers, including Work and Pensions Secretary Pat McFadden, rallied round the PM and answered reporters' questions after a cabinet meeting.
3: Did anyone publicly challenge him around the cabinet table?
4: They didn't.
5: Many statements of support for the job that he's doing. And that's what the public
3: can
5: do.
3: Can he hang on?
5: He wants to carry on with his job. As he should, as the public will expect him to do.
1: But former Labour political adviser Max Wilson says things aren't looking good for him.

0: down. Elsewhere, a man in his 40s has died after being shot by armed police in Bedford. Officers were called to Aylesbury Road late last night and found a man barricaded inside a property. This morning, officers say they opened fire after a weapon was produced. And 15 entrants will take part in the first Eurovision semi-finals tonight. Five countries are boycotting the song contest over Israel's participation. That's the latest. I'm Ruth McKee.
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2: A Bradford man has been jailed. 57-year-old Michael Greasby of Hatfield Road, Bradford, admitted 8 offences, including attempting to engage in communication with a child and attempting to meet a girl under 16. Police say he had been speaking online to someone he believed was a 14-year-old girl, but who was actually a decoy. Officers later found more than 250 indecent images of children on his phone. He was jailed for 6 years and 3 months. Plans to demolish a former Mercedes dealership in Bradford have been approved. Councillors have backed proposals for the site on Thornton Road, paving the way for redevelopment of the prominent location. The vacant dealership buildings will now be cleared as part of plans to regenerate the area. Supporters say the move will improve the appearance of the site and create opportunities for future investment, while work is expected to begin once final preparations are completed. A senior police officer who recently received the King's Police Medal has taken up the role of Leeds District Commander. Detective Chief Superintendent Heather Wariski officially started the position last month and will now oversee policing across the city. West Yorkshire Police says Leeds is one of the largest policing districts in the country, with the new commander focusing on improving response times, neighbourhood policing and public confidence. Detective Chief Superintendent Wariski says she wants residents to feel officers are delivering a reliable and effective service. This is Sunrise Radio News with James Hawksworth. 4 more arrests have been made following a stabbing investigation in Moss Side. Greater Manchester Police say officers detained 4 men as inquiries continue into the incident, which left a man seriously injured. Detectives have been carrying out extensive investigations in the area and say a number of people are now in custody. Police are continuing to appeal for witnesses and anyone with information or footage to come forward as inquiries progress. That was Sunrise Radio News.

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1: 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And this is the Drive Time Show. I'm Bal, your Ajit, your host. So if you enjoyed that one, the hit off the hour, Niagakar, Raftar and Hadi Sundu on the vocal with Nachana on Dani. So I've got some more fantastic tracks coming your way. Do stay tuned, don't go anywhere. And if you are out and about on them roads, don't you worry, I'll keep you updated with them roads as well. And I did start that riddle off in the last hour as well. Now, if you missed today's riddle, the riddle that I have got for you today is, I'm yellow and round and I follow the sun. What am I? I'm yellow and round and I follow the sun. What am I? So if you can solve that riddle, give me a call on that number, 01274306666. You can call that same number if you want to listen to something of your choice as well. Maybe you might have a shout out for somebody, or maybe you might know somebody whose birthday it is today. You can call on that same number and let me know, and I will dedicate a track for you and for you. If it is one of your friend's birthday, I can dedicate a track for both of you. Okay, listeners, so the next track which I've ready will take us into the ad breaks, and this next track I am going to dedicate to Sulma, that called from Bradford. Lovely to hear from you, Sulma. You called and you were saying play any nice Kailash Kher tracks. So I picked this one, Kailash Kher and Sunidhi Chauhan on the vocals, which this track which will take us into the ad break. Stay tuned and don't go anywhere.

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1: Okay, so listeners, let's have a look at them roads for you. So we've got temporary gross weight limit of 7.5 tonnes on Stanley Road. That's both ways from the A642 Jacobs Well Lane to Peterson Road. In Connolly, we've got temporary traffic lights due to merge repairs and gas main work on Skipton Road, both ways at Woodside Lane. Sowerby Croft Lane, both ways, is also closed due to emergency repairs and roadworks between Boggart Lane and Sparkhouse Lane, Harper Royd Lane and Sowerby Croft Lane. There's temporary traffic lights in Bramley due to emergency repairs and telecoms work at Swinhoe Lane, both ways at Intercity Way. Expect delays if you are up that end. Osmondthorpe Lane, both ways closed. Traffic congestion due to a building fire from Rookwood Avenue to Rookwood Mount in Leeds. And in Armley, the road's cleared and traffic's returned to normal. There was an earlier accident which has cleared, which was on the A647 Stanningley Road, both ways between Pastorview and Ayers Mill Side. We've got traffic congestion on one lane closed due to merge repairs on the M1 southbound from Junction 39, A636 Denbighdale Road, Wakefield Durcar to Junction 38. A637 Huddersfield Road, Woolley, Huddersfield. Keeping on the move with Sunrise Radio, that was your traffic and travel. Spot anything else, give us a call on 01274 306666.
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1: And there you have it, listeners. That was your traffic and travel here with Sunrise Radio. Now, the next track which I have ready is a beautiful Sonu Nigam track. I'm going to dedicate this next one to Kad and Fahim that got in touch. Lovely to hear from you guys. You called and you were saying play the next track for us. Sonu Nigam, Vinod Rathod on the vocals. I hope you enjoy this one.

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And listeners, I've got some really good news for you as well. So Sunrise Radio will soon be launching across Derby as well. So if you know anybody in those living in Derby, get in touch with them. Let them know that Sunrise Radio will be broadcasting across Derby soon as well. So I'd just like to remind you as well that South Asia News has been added onto the website, so you can log in and have a listen. Also, podcasts have been added onto the website as well. Do log in and have a listen to them as well at www.sunriseradio.fm. 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If you go onto that www.sunriseradio.fm. Now, the next track, listeners, which I have ready, I'm going to dedicate to Neelam, that called from Huddersfield. Lovely to hear from you, Neelam. You called and you wanted me to play a nice Shazia Manzoor track for you. So the next one's going out to you. And also Syrah from Bradford. Lovely to hear from you as well. You called and you says you were in the kitchen. I think you says you were doing some cleaning and I think you were doing a bit of cooking as well. Listen to the show, enjoying the show at the same time as well. So I asked you, I says, would you like me to play you a nice Shazia Manzoor track? And he says, yes, Val, you can do. So this next one is going to go out to you as well. And of course, I'm going to dedicate this one to all of you Shazia Manzoor fans out there as well. Do remember, if you want to listen to something of your choice, do drop me a line on that simple number, which is 01274 306666.

0: there with the Guru here on Sunrise Radio, your number one Asian Hit radio station. So it is coming to the ad breaks. We're going to go for the azan, and then there'll be a short ad break, and then I'll be back with the all-important classic of the hour straight after the ad breaks. Before that, though, let's have today's riddle. Jihad, today's riddle that I've got for you is, I'm yellow and round and I follow the sun. What am I? I'm yellow and round and I follow the sun. What am I? If you can solve that riddle, give me a call on that number, 01274 306 666. I'm yellow and round and I follow the sun. What am I? Before we go for the ad breaks, though, let's have a look at that time in the studios.
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0: 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It's a classic hit. Flashback. Flashback. As we go down memory lane, where were you when you first heard this?
1: Are, na, na, na, na, na, na, na.

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1: Okay, so listeners, let's take a final look at them roads. Let's see what the roads have got in store for us now. So in Huddersfield, the A641 Bradford Road one-way street is closed due to road works between Willow Lane East and Lower Fitzwilliam Street. In Bramley, we've got temporary traffic lights due to emergency repairs and telecoms work on Swinall Lane both ways at Intercity Way, and in Farsley, a lane closed due to roadworks on the A647 Bradford Road both ways at the A6120 Ring Road Farsley, Dawson's Corner. Expect delays if you are up that end. In Halifax, there's temporary traffic lights due to water main work on the A6026 Wakefield Road both ways between Washer Lane and Copley Lane. And in Sandal, there's also temporary traffic lights due to telecoms work on the A61 Barnsley Road both ways between Walton Lane and Shawfold. Expect delays if you are up that end. So let's look at the rail for you. Buses run instead of trains on Transpennine Express between Huddersfield and Wakefield Kirgate, and services being diverted via Brighouse. Reduced service on Northern between Halifax and Todmorden, and these are all due to engineering works. Keeping on the move with Sunrise Radio, that was your final traffic and travel for this evening.
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1: Okay, so listeners, that was your final traffic and travel here with Sunrise Radio, and I hope you enjoyed that all-important classic hit of the hour that I played for you, Kishore Kumar and Dasha Bhosle on the vocals with Aaj Rapat Jaiyo To. I played that song, and it's all about rain, isn't it? Because it's Amitabh Bachchan and the actress Smita Patel. They are dancing in the rain. Well, today what happened was I went out to the park. I thought I'll go for a walk in the park, and I did one round in the park and it started raining, and I just carried on. I thought, no, I'm not going to stop. I carried on walking and I got absolutely soaked as well. And when I played this song, I thought, oh, it reminds me of when I went to the park today. Hope you enjoyed that one, the hit of the hour. This next track, though, which I have ready, will take us up to the news and the air breaks. So stay tuned. I'll be with you on the other side. I'll be continuing with that riddle. And of course, I've got some more fantastic tracks coming your way in the final hour of the Drive Time Show.

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1: Centre at 7. Health Secretary Wes Streeting will meet the Prime Minister tomorrow as Sir Keir Starmer fights for political survival. They'll see each other, we're told, on the morning of the King's speech. Here's our political editor, Beth Rigby.
2: We expect that the Health Secretary wants to discuss with the Prime Minister the turbulence gripping the party. It's not clear whether he's going to call on the Prime Minister to set out a timetable for his departure.
1: Four ministers have quit the government today and are calling on the PM to follow. While over 80 MPs want him to go after Labour's electoral drubbing last week, Paulette Hamilton, the Labour member for Birmingham Ardington, says people want change.
3: Sir Keir Starmer is somebody I personally like, but his likability on the doorstep has been terrible. People do not want him there. They don't trust him. They do not think he's the right person to take this forward.
1: But more than 100 Labour backbenchers and parliamentary private secretaries have signed a statement backing him, saying this is no time for a leadership contest. Deputy Prime Minister David Lammy says Sir Keir Starmer has his full support.
4: We must put country before party. The only person that benefits from the Labour Party navel-gazing in this way is Nigel Farage and the populist right.
1: An ally of Angela Rayner has told us tonight she'd be prepared to run for the Labour leadership if necessary. Yesterday, the former Deputy Prime Minister called for Andy Burnham to be allowed back into Parliament.

Hatfield Road, Bradford, admitted 8 offences, including attempting to engage in communication with a child and attempting to meet a girl under 16. Police say he had been speaking online to someone he believed was a 14-year-old girl, but who was actually a decoy. Officers later found more than 250 indecent images of children on his phone. He was jailed for 6 years and 3 months. Plans to demolish a former Mercedes dealership in Bradford have been approved. Councillors have backed proposals for the site on Thornton Road, paving the way for redevelopment of the prominent location. The vacant dealership buildings will now be cleared as part of plans to regenerate the area. Supporters say the move will improve the appearance of the site and create opportunities for future investment, while work is expected to begin once final preparations are completed. A senior police officer who recently received the King's Police Medal has taken up the role of Leeds District Commander. Detective Chief Superintendent Heather Wariski officially started the position last month and will now oversee policing across the city. West Yorkshire Police says Leeds is one of the largest policing districts in the country, with the new commander focusing on improving response times, neighbourhood policing and public confidence. Detective Chief Superintendent Wariski says she wants residents to feel officers are delivering a reliable and effective service. This is Sunrise Radio News with James Hawksworth. 4 more arrests have been made following a stabbing investigation in Moss Side. Greater Manchester Police say officers detained 4 men as inquiries continue into the incident, which left a man seriously injured. Detectives have been carrying out extensive investigations in the area and say a number of people are now in custody. Police are continuing to appeal for witnesses and anyone with information or footage to come forward as inquiries progress. That was Sunrise Radio News.

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0: Jihan listeners, welcome back. Hope you enjoyed that one, the hit of the hour. Let's rock now, Sonia, Tulsi Kumar and Shan on the vocals. If you have just joined us, of course, you are tuned into Sunrise Radio, your number one Asian radio station, keeping you company 24 hours a day and 7 days a week. 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And just a bit of good news as well, that soon we will be launching across Derby as well. So if you know anybody across living across in Derby, spread the word, let them know that we will be soon be broadcasting over there as well. Okay, so listeners, this is the Drive Time Show and I'm Bal, your RJ, your host. We're into the third and final hour of the Drive Time Show. So I've got loads of fantastic tracks for you. The next one which I've got is a beautiful ARM one which I am going to dedicate to Rosie that called from Bradford. Lovely to hear from you, Rosie. Aisha from Bradford, thank you for your call as well. Really nice to hear from you as well. You wanted me to play the next track for you, so this next one will take us into the adverts. Before that though, let's have a look at that time in the studios.
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0: Time according to Sunrise Studios clock now is 11 minutes past 7. That is 11 minutes past 7. Yeah, one of my all-time favourites, A.R. Rehman, on the vocals with Dede Binat.

Yeah, listeners, welcome back. Hope you enjoyed that one. A bit of a dil tote tote ho gaya. Hans Raj, Hans Shweta Shetty on the vocals, taken from the movie Bichu. And that Bichu is a 2000 movie starring Bobby Deol, Rani Mukherjee, and who else stars in it? Gudu Dhanoa stars in it as well. It's like a action thriller movie. And I remember watching it actually because we went to the cinemas to watch that movie when it came out. It was really, really good. Absolutely enjoyed it. If you haven't seen it, make sure, you know, find it somewhere and go and watch it. So, listeners, the next track which I have ready, I am going to dedicate to, let's see, Amjad Mirza. Lovely to see your name pop up on the screen. I'm going to dedicate the next track for you. And Hira Khan, shout out to Hira Khan, because I'm sure you'll enjoy this one. A beautiful Lakhvinder Vadali track, which I'm going to dedicate to both of you. Hope you enjoy this one.

Yeah, Sajna, Didish, Wallo, Lakhvinder Vadali on the vocals. Hope you enjoyed that one, listeners. Okay, so I'm going to share this riddle with you as well. I'm pretty surprised that nobody's managed to solve today's riddle. But if you can, you'll need to give me a call. So today's riddle that I've got for you is, I'm yellow and round and I follow the sun. What am I? I'm yellow and round and I follow the sun. What am I? So what am I on about? If you can solve that riddle, give me a call on that number, 01274 306 66. The next track, which I've read, is a beautiful Muhammad Rafi track. I'm going to dedicate this one to Auntie Jeet Kaur because I know that she likes her old classic tracks. And I'm going to dedicate this one to all of you Muhammad Rafi fans out there as well, going all the way back to 1961 from movie Jungli, Jiha, the title track, Shahi Koi Mujhe Jungli Kahe. Enjoy.

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Hope you enjoyed that one, listeners. So big shout out going out to GURPS and Uman that got in touch. Lovely to hear from you guys. You called and you were saying, Bal, please play a nice Gurdas Man track for us. So yes, of course, I've got a beautiful one already, especially for you lovely listeners. Also, Slam going out to Aslam that called from Bradford. Aslam, you called and I missed your call, but your name popped up on the screen. So I'm going to dedicate this beautiful Gurdas Man a track for you as well.

0: 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And if you like that song, the one that I just played, the Gurdas Man, the Gurdas Man track, if you liked it, then give us a thumbs up via the Sunrise app, and do leave us your feedback here at Sunrise Radio. Okay, so listeners, it is coming to the ad break. Straight after the ad break, so I have a beautiful Mugesh track, which I'm going to dedicate to Iqbal from Bradford, and of course I'm going to dedicate the Mugesh track to all of you Mugesh fans out there. Stay tuned to find out which one it is going to be. Nobody's managed to solve today's riddle, but I'm going to share this riddle once more with you, and if you manage to call in and get the riddle, then I will tell you the answer to this riddle after the all-important classic of the hour. But if nobody does, then I'm going to forward this riddle onto my Thursday show. So the riddle that I got for you today, listeners, is: I'm yellow and round and I follow the sun. What am I? I'm yellow and round and I follow the sun. What am I? Let's see if you can solve that one. If you can, give me a call as soon as you can on that number, 01274 306 666. That riddle once again: I'm yellow and round and I follow the sun. What am I? Before we go for the ad break, so let's have a look at that time, and then I'll be back with the all-important classic of the hour straight after the ad breaks.
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4: Hi, listeners, welcome back. Hope you enjoyed that one, the all-important classic hit of the hour. Hum to tere aashiq hai sadiyo purane Mukesh, and Lata Mangeshkar there on the vocals. They do say that old is gold and that music touches your youth. It touches your youth and it's magnified as you get older, but all you need to hear is a second or two and you go back to that time and place when you first heard it. And it is such a brilliant feeling when music touches you so profoundly and stays with you throughout time. Hope you enjoyed that one, listeners, and I'm sure that one did bring some memories back for some of you lovely listeners out there. Okay, so I've got a few callers that I've managed to call in and managed to solve today's riddle. So today's riddle, listeners, that I had for you was, I'm yellow and round and I follow the sun. What am I? Of course, this answer to this riddle has the word sun in it as well, but it's a flower. Gee, it is a sunflower because the sunflower follows the sun because it likes the sun, doesn't it? So that was the answer, a sunflower. So Rita from Halifax called, she got it correct, and Sabir from Bradford called, he got it correct as well. So well done to all of you that managed to solve today's riddle. So listeners, I'm going to leave you with this final track. I'll be back now on Thursday, same time, same place, between 5 and 8. So join me then if you can. From me, good night, God bless, take care, enjoy the rest of your evening, and enjoy this final track as well. I'm going to dedicate this one to both of you that managed to solve today's riddle, Sabir and Rita from Halifax. I'm going to dedicate this track to both of you. From me, good night, God bless, take care, enjoy the rest of your evening, whatever you may be doing.

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1: From the Sky News Centre at 8. Health Secretary Wes Treating will meet the Prime Minister tomorrow morning. The potential Labour leadership hopeful will speak to Sir Keir Starmer before the King's speech, setting out the government's parliamentary agenda. It comes as the party descends into open warfare over the PM's future. Four ministers have resigned and joined at least 80 MPs urging him to quit. The first to go today was Miatta Fambule, who had the community's brief. She says she's responding to her constituents.
2: The message was really clear. They have lost confidence and trust in the Prime Minister, and they don't believe that he is able to deliver the scale and the change that is required for us to deliver on our mandate that we promised the country.
1: Sir Keir vowed to fight on at this morning's cabinet meeting, while his deputy David Lammy is backing him.
3: We must put country before party. The only person that benefits from the Labour Party navel-gazing in this way is Nigel Farage and the populist right.
1: Labour grandee Harriet Harman has told Sky's Electoral Dysfunction podcast Sir Keir Starmer should bring back Andy Burnham into his top team.
4: The Labour Party has got a cloud hanging over it. Clearly Andy is part of the solution to that. And could it be that Keir Starmer could say, we need all the people in Cabinet to be the very best people for the country, and that includes Andy Burnham.
1: He'd first have to be selected for and win a by-election to stand any chance of challenging for the leadership. A man's been shot dead by police after officers say he presented a weapon. The watchdog started an investigation following an armed standoff in Bedford. And 10 people from remote South Atlantic islands connected to the cruise ship outbreak of hantavirus are to be brought to the UK in case they develop the illness. The Foreign Office has been contacted for comment. That's the latest. I'm Ruth McKee.

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1: From the Sky News Centre at 9, the Prime Minister is going to meet one of his biggest potential rivals tomorrow as he prepares to face down a backbench rebellion against his leadership. Health Secretary Wes Streeting will speak to Sir Keir Starmer in the morning. The Labour Party has split into open warfare about the PM's future, with four junior ministers stepping down and demanding he do the same. Over 80 MPs have publicly called on him to go after last week's catastrophic election results. One of his critics, MP Chris Curtis, thinks a leadership contest is inevitable.
2: I don't think it should just be a conversation about the process and about the personalities. We also need to have a conversation about ideas, about what our diagnosis is of what's gone wrong with Britain, about why we think this government hasn't, under Keir Starmer's leadership, been able to bring about change quickly enough, and how the next leader may be able to.
1: But there is support for the under-pressure Labour leader. Sir Keir's got the backing of more than 100 MPs and parliamentary private secretaries who have signed a letter. New Labour grandee Lord Blunkett says the situation is chaotic.
3: I think it's a circus. I think that my colleagues in the Commons need to calm down, change their language, think about how it reflects both back in their constituencies and more broadly, and let's try and get a grip of ourselves.
1: Meanwhile, the US President Donald Trump, who's been critical of the PM in the past, has this suggestion for him.
4: Well, my advice to him has always been, open up your oil in the North Sea. You got one of the great oil finds anywhere in the world, and you're not using it. They're not allowed to use it. And get tough on immigration.
1: Elsewhere, a man in his 40s has been shot dead by police in Bedford. Officers say they opened fire after he presented a weapon. And Bonnie Tyler is said to be stable following emergency intestinal surgery. A spokesperson for the Welsh singer says she remains seriously ill in hospital in Portugal. That's the latest. I'm Ruth McKee.

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1: From the Sky News Centre at 10, the Health Secretary Wes Streeting will meet the Prime Minister tomorrow morning. The potential leadership hopeful will speak to Sir Keir Starmer before the King's Speech opening Parliament. Labour has descended into open division over the PM's future. Four ministers have resigned and joined at least 80 MPs urging him to quit. The first to go today was Mayata Fanbule, who had the community's brief. She says she's responding to her constituents.
2: The message was really clear. They have lost confidence and trust in the Prime Minister, and they don't believe that he is able to deliver the scale and the change that is required for us to deliver on our mandate that we promised the country.
1: But the Prime Minister does have support. More than 100 MPs and parliamentary private secretaries have signed a letter. And Deputy Prime Minister David Lammy is backing Sir Keir.
3: We must put country before party. The only person that benefits from the Labour Party navel-gazing in this way is Nigel Farage and the populist right.
1: Meanwhile, Labour grandee Harriet Harman has told Sky's Electoral Dysfunction podcast Sir Keir Starmer should bring back Andy Burnham into his top team.
4: The Labour Party has got a cloud hanging over it. Clearly, Andy is part of the solution to that. And could it be that Keir Starmer could say, we need all the people in Cabinet to be the very best people for the country, and that includes Andy Burnham?
1: He'd first have to be selected for and win a by-election to stand any chance of challenging for the leadership. Meanwhile, political turmoil is having an impact on the markets. The cost of government borrowing has hit an 18-year high. In other news, a man in his 40s has died after being shot by armed police in Bedford. Officers say the suspect presented a weapon after an armed standoff. And 15 entrants are taking part in the first Eurovision semi-final tonight. Five countries are boycotting the song contest over Israel's participation. That's the latest. I'm Stevie Schillinglaw.

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1: From the Sky News Centre at 11, the Prime Minister is going to meet one of his biggest potential rivals tomorrow as he prepares to face down a backbench rebellion against his leadership. Health Secretary Wes Streeting will speak to Sir Keir Starmer before the King's speech, setting out the government's parliamentary plans. The party has split into open warfare about the PM's future, with four junior ministers stepping down and more than 80 MPs calling for him to go. One of the PM's critics, MP Chris Curtis, thinks a leadership contest is inevitable.
2: I don't think it should just be a conversation about the process and about the personalities. We also need to have a conversation about ideas, about what our diagnosis is of what's gone wrong with Britain, about why we think this government hasn't, under Keir Starmer's leadership, been able to bring about change quickly enough, and how the next leader may be able to.
1: Meanwhile, there is support for the under-pressure Labour leader. He's got the backing of more than 100 backbench MPs and parliamentary private secretaries who've signed a letter. Sean Woodcock is one of them and says voters don't want to see a government fighting among themselves.
3: If we start talking to ourselves and having this sort of psychodrama going on, frankly, the public are going to get sick and tired of us, just like they did the Conservatives, and we will see Nigel Farage enter number 10 Downing Street.
1: Meanwhile, the political turmoil is having an impact on the markets. The cost of government borrowing has hit an 18-year high. The US President Donald Trump has left Washington for a state visit to China. Beijing is a large importer of sanctioned Iranian oil, so the conflict in the Middle East could be on the agenda with President Xi Jinping. A man in his 40s has been shot dead by armed police in Bedford. Officers say they opened fire after he presented a weapon. And in sport, St Mirren will have to play a relegation playoff despite winning 2-0 against Aberdeen. They will finish second from bottom of the Scottish Premiership, with Kilmarnock guaranteeing their top-flight status with a 3-1 win at home to Dundee. Elsewhere, Dundee United drew 0-0 with Livingston. That's the latest. I'm Stevie Shillinglaw.

0: discuss issues like trade and the conflict in the Middle East with President Xi Jinping. A man in his 40s has been shot dead by police in Bedford. Officers say they opened fire after he presented a weapon. Southampton kept their hopes of an immediate return to the Premier League alive with a 2-1 extra time victory over Middlesbrough. Shea Charles scored the winning goal.
1: Yeah, you know, when it goes such a time, you know, none of us are used to play extra time really. Maybe once this season, but or twice maybe, but really tough, but it's a really good team and thankfully we came out on top.
0: The tie was marred by claims of spying by Southampton on a Borough training session, with an investigation opened by the EFL. They will face Hull City at Wembley next week. That's the latest. I'm Stevie Shillinglaw.

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1: From the Sky News Centre at 1, Wes Streeting, a likely Labour leadership contender, will see the embattled Prime Minister later this morning. The Health Secretary and Sir Keir Starmer will meet as pressure continues to grow on the PM to stand down. Nearly 100 MPs want him to go, while a similar number are publicly backing him. The Observer's political editor Rachel Sylvester thinks hanging on could be extremely damaging.
2: I've heard people suggest to me that there's a parallel with Joe Biden, where actually by sticking around, he made it much, much harder for Kamala Harris to turn things around. And that is the sense that some in the Labour Party now have about Starmer.
1: Meanwhile, the political turmoil is having an impact on the financial markets. The cost of government borrowing has hit an 18-year high. Today's King's Speech will set out the government's plans for the next year as the leadership debate continues. Expected measures include changes to immigration, green energy and the NHS. More than 35 bills are due to be announced, including powers to renationalise British Steel. The US president has left Washington for a state visit to China. Donald Trump's expected to discuss issues like trade with President Xi Jinping. Beijing is a large importer of sanctioned Iranian oil, so the conflict in the Middle East could also be on the agenda. Mr. Trump says he